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So why don't we go out and get a drink in the West End? 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
1: Oh, no. 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Katy Perry, Juicy J.

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0: I just might. 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It is 6:09 in Sussex. Good morning, and thanks for tuning in to the Get Up and Go Morning Show here on 92.9 CJCW. Today is Tuesday, May the 19th. I'm Corey Porter, and it's going to get really warm over the next couple of days today and tomorrow, looking at some really hot temperatures. Going to talk a little bit about that coming up for you in just a minute, so stay tuned to 92.9 CJCW. 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

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It is 6:13 in Sussex, and thanks for joining us today for the Get Up and Go Morning Show. And it's going to be really warm tomorrow. We're looking at temperatures really hot today and tomorrow. Going all the way up to today to a high of 29, 32 tomorrow, and then cooling off again, getting a little more regular seasonal on Thursday, going down to 16. Still pretty warm, still pretty nice, but definitely not a 32-degree day, which is, again, what we're looking at tomorrow. So be prepared for some hot weather over the next couple of days. Today, 29. Looking at a chance of some showers, maybe even some thunder showers. Again, 32 tomorrow. Right now, Spin, Pineo, Loeb, and Jordan.

0: Sunflower, Post Malone on 92.9 CJCW. Thanks so much for joining us this morning on the Get Up and Go Morning Show. Hope you're having a great one this week. And new top movies this week in the box office. Michael got $26.1 million over the weekend. Devil Wears Prada 2, $18 million. The second biggest movie, Obsession, third. Mortal Kombat 2, the fourth biggest movie this weekend. And The Sheep Detectives with Hugh Jackman got the fifth biggest movie this weekend. It's I did not even know there was a Mortal Kombat 1 movie. Shows how behind on movies I am. But The Sheep Detectives, I want to see that one. More of your favorite music coming up for you here on 92.9 CJCW, your weather report for you. It's going to get really, really hot over the course of today and tomorrow. Giving you a heads up right now. Going to have your weather report and then Man I Need with Olivia Dean.
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0: 92.9 CJCW satellite weather today. Today, mainly cloudy with a chance of showers early this morning. Risk of thunder showers late this afternoon. A high of 29 today. Humidex of 31. Tonight, mainly cloudy with a chance of showers early this evening. Risk of thunder showers. A low of 14. Tomorrow, clearing in the morning with a high of 32. It is 6:21 in Sussex. It is 12 degrees.

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1: Good morning. AgroPeer says New Brunswick's fracking moratorium did not influence its decision to close the Sussex Dairy Plant and expand its operations in Miramichi and Bedford, Nova Scotia. Area PC MLA Tammy Scott Wallace blames the fracking moratorium for killing the local expansion because the Bedford location has access to natural gas. AgroPeer told Brunswick News upgrading the Sussex plant was simply not economically viable because of high construction and infrastructure costs. The Bedford facility, for instance, already had the space and energy setup needed at a much lower price. Police are searching for the driver who hit a 61-year-old pedestrian and fled the scene. RCMP say the man was standing on Church Avenue around 7 p.m. the evening of May 12th when a vehicle hit his foot. The driver didn't stop, continued towards Wards Creek Road. The suspect vehicle's an older gold-colored Toyota sedan. The driver described as a young male with short hair. Anyone with information or dash cam footage is asked to call Sussex RCMP. The Green Party says long wait times for breast cancer screening are putting women at risk. Leader David Kuhn says women in his Fredericton-Lincoln riding are waiting nearly 6 months on average for mammograms because of a shortage of medical radiation technologists. He says burnout, poor retention, and competition from other provinces are making staffing problems worse. Kuhn's calling on the government to offer recruitment and retention bonuses for technologists similar to the incentives already given to nurses and other health care workers. Horizon Health tells CTV vacancies remain difficult to fill and recruitment continues as demand for diagnostic imaging grows across the province. In sports, Team Canada is 3-0 at the World Championships now after a 5-1 win over Denmark. The NHL playoffs, Canadians moved into the Eastern Final against Carolina with a 3-2 overtime win over Buffalo. In the women's final, Montreal's lead was cut to 2-1 after Ottawa's 2-1 win. And on the diamonds, the Blue Jays lost a 7-6 decision in the Bronx. Red Sox beat Kansas City 3-1. Now you're up to date. I'm Daryl Good.
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3: Good morning, and today mainly cloudy with a chance of showers early this morning, a risk of thunder showers late this afternoon, a high of 29, humidex of 31. Tonight, mainly cloudy with a chance of showers early this evening, risk of thunder showers, a low of 14. Tomorrow, clearing in the morning, and a high of 32 tomorrow, humidex of 37 tomorrow. It is 6:33 in Sussex. It is 12 degrees.
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Today we want to know, should Canada ban social media use for those under the age of 16? 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Should Canada ban social media use for those under the age of 16? Should teaching cursive writing be made mandatory in elementary schools across the country? That was our listener web poll over the weekend, with 100% of voters saying yes, cursive writing should be made mandatory. I don't know, man. I've seen my writing. I learned cursive in school. It never stuck. And now my writing is more of a combination of printing and cursive. It's awful. It's going to be Adore You, Harry Styles on 92.9 CJCW.

0: Adore You, Harry Styles on 92.9 CJCW 650 in Sussex. And thanks for joining us today for the Get Up and Go Morning Show. It's a nice day today. It's going to get warm later on, though, looking at a high today of 29 with a chance of some showers, chance of some thunder showers all day and all night today. Could get a little intense later on, going all the way up to a high of 29, 32 tomorrow. And then cooling off a little bit over the course of Thursday, Friday, and Saturday, thankfully. Right now, give me a cry for me the weekend. On 92.9 CJCW.
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0: 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Today is Tuesday, May the 19th. I'm Corey Porter. We're spinning all your favorite music this morning, get you up and going after the long weekend. With Sabrina Carpenter coming up next, When Did You Get Hot? And we're getting close to graduation, to senior pranks coming up with a senior prank from a school that put a school up for sale. We want to share that story with you in just a minute, so stay tuned to 92.9 CJCW. Sabrina Carpenter, When Did You Get Hot? Up next.
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0: 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That's Alex Pratt kissing you. It is 7:18 in Sussex, and thanks for joining us today for the Get Up and Go Morning Show. It's May. We're getting close to graduation, getting close to senior pranks, and one senior prank for a school put the school up for sale. High school recently staged a lighthearted senior prank. The class of 2026 placed for sale signs around their campus, and over 300 realty professionals posted for sale photos online of the school. A senior prank put the entire school up for sale. I wonder if they got any buyers. I like these kinds of senior pranks, you know, the ones that are harmless, not one of those ones where, you know, somebody ends up crying or hurt. It's 7:18 in Sussex. Gonna have your weather report coming up. And then California girls, Katy Perry. You're gonna feel like a California girl with the weather we're looking at over the next couple of days. Gonna get real hot around Sussex.
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0: 92.9 CJCW Satellite Weather today. Today, mainly cloudy, with a chance of showers early this morning, chance of showers this afternoon, risk of thunder showers late this afternoon, a high of 29, humidex of 31. Tonight, mainly cloudy, with a chance of showers early this evening, risk of thunder showers, a low of 14. Tomorrow, clearing in the morning, and a high of 32, humidex of 37 tomorrow. 7:20 in Sussex, it is 12 degrees.
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3: Good morning. AgroPure says New Brunswick's fracking moratorium did not influence its decision to close the Sussex Dairy Plant and expand its operations in Miramichi and Bedford, Nova Scotia. Area PC MLA Tammy Scott Wallace blames the fracking moratorium for killing the local expansion because the Bedford location has access to natural gas. AgroPure told Brunswick News upgrading the Sussex plant was simply not economically viable because of high construction and infrastructure costs. The Bedford facility, for instance, already had the space and energy setup needed at a much lower price. Police are searching for the driver who hit a 61-year-old pedestrian and fled the scene. RCMP say the man was standing on Church Avenue around 7 p.m. the evening of May 12th when a vehicle hit his foot. The driver didn't stop, continued towards Wards Creek Road. The suspect vehicle's an older gold-colored Toyota sedan. The driver described as a young male with short hair. Anyone with information or dash cam footage is asked to call Sussex RCMP. The Green Party says long wait times for breast cancer screening are putting women at risk. Leader David Kuhn says women in his Fredericton-Lincoln riding are waiting nearly 6 months on average for mammograms because of a shortage of medical radiation technologists. He says burnout, poor retention, and competition from other provinces are making staffing problems worse. Kuhn's calling on the government to offer recruitment and retention bonuses for technologists similar to the incentives already given to nurses and other healthcare workers. Horizon Health tells CTV vacancies remain difficult to fill and recruitment continues as demand for diagnostic imaging grows across the province. In sports, Team Canada is 3-0 at the World Championships now after a 5-1 win over Denmark. The NHL playoffs, Canadians moved into the Eastern Final against Carolina with a 3-2 overtime win over Buffalo. In the women's final, Montreal's lead was cut to 2-1 after Ottawa's 2-1 win. And on the diamonds, the Blue Jays lost a 7-6 decision in the Bronx. Red Sox beat Kansas City 3-1. Now you're up to date. I'm Daryl Good.
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6: Good morning, and today, mainly cloudy with a chance of showers early this morning. Risk of thunder showers late this afternoon. A high of 29, humidex of 31. Tonight, mainly cloudy with a chance of showers early this evening. Risk of thunder showers and a low of 14. Tomorrow, clearing in the morning and a high of 32. Humidex of 37 tomorrow. It's 7:34 in Sussex. It is 12 degrees.
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1: Wish I could call you last night. Try to make sure you're alright. 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

0: 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Last night, Pelch on 92.9 CJCW, and I feel like I should warn you. It's going to go all the way up to a high today of 29, looking at a high of 29 with a chance of showers, chance of some thunder showers all afternoon and all night. Looking at a high tomorrow of 32 degrees Celsius. So it's going to get a little warm over the next couple of days. It's supposed to cool off again on Thursday after that. But yeah, it is going to get real, real warm today and tomorrow. So be prepared for that. Drink lots of water. Stay hydrated. Take care of yourself. And remember, I love you. Going to have, I never think to do this, but I should have asked her name. I had a listener call in and say that she was happy to hear me back on the air. And, that tickled me pink inside, you know. We're going to have Pink Pantress coming up with Stateside on 92.9 CJCW.
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1: 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Should Canada ban social media use for those under the age of 16? We asked yesterday, should teaching cursive writing be mandatory in all elementary schools across the country, with 100% of voters saying yes. That was over the long weekend. 100% of our voters think that cursive writing should be mandatory. It's going to have I Had Some Help, Post Malone. Then we're going to have your birthday bash on 92.9 CJCW.

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0: 92.9 CJCW satellite weather today. Today, mainly cloudy with a chance of showers early this morning. A risk of thunder showers late this afternoon and a high of 29 today. Humidex of 31. Tonight, mainly cloudy with a chance of showers early this evening. Risk of thunder showers, a low of 14. Tomorrow, clearing in the morning with a high of 32. Humidex of 37 tomorrow. 751 in Sussex. It is 12 degrees.
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3: Good morning. A 40-year-old man has died after crashing his ATV north of Sackville. Police say the man from Pointe de Butte failed to negotiate a turn at the intersection of Brooklyn and Goose Lake Roads in Midgick and hit a tree. He was the only person on the vehicle and died at the scene. A collision reconstructionist is assisting with the investigation. RCMP don't say if the man was wearing a helmet. An autopsy will determine the exact cause of death. An internal review has found an inmate's escape from the jail in Shediac earlier this year was preventable. Todd Lewis escaped from the Southeast Regional Correctional Center in February and was on the run for more than a month before he was captured. The province says he went undetected for several hours after getting out, but they won't release details on just how he escaped. Public Safety Minister Robert Govan says most correctional staff did their jobs well, but a few people fell short. He says security measures have since been improved. The U.S. has paused its participation in a joint Continental Defense Board with Canada that dates back to World War II. The Pentagon's accusing Canada of failing to make credible progress on its defense commitments. Undersecretary Elbridge Colby says the U.S. will review whether the permanent joint board on defense still benefits North American security. The board, created in 1940, helped shape NORAD and other key defense operations. The decision comes amid ongoing tensions between President Donald Trump and Prime Minister Mark Carney over trade tariffs and military spending. In sports, at the World Hockey Championships, Canada beat Denmark 5-1 and is now 3-0. In the NHL playoffs, Canadians beat the Sabres 3-2 in overtime in Game 7 to move into the Eastern Final against the Hurricanes. The PWHL Final, Ottawa Charge stayed alive, beating Victoire 2-1, with Montreal now ahead 2-1. The Chicoutimi Saguenayes won the Q-League Championship Sunday, eliminating the Moncton Wildcats 5-1 in Game 6. The Niverville Nighthawks beat the Summerside Western Capitals 4-1 in the Centennial Cup final Sunday. And in baseball, the Yankees down the Blue Jays 7-6, while the Red Sox down the Royals 3-1. Now you're up to date. I'm Daryl Good.
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6: Good morning, and today, mainly cloudy with a chance of showers early this morning, chance of showers late this afternoon, risk of thunder showers late this afternoon, a high of 29, humidex of 31 today. Tonight, mainly cloudy with a chance of showers early this evening, a low of 14. Tomorrow, clearing in the morning, a high of 32 tomorrow with a humidex of 37. It's 8:02 in Sussex, it is 12 degrees.
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1: 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Today is Tuesday, May the 19th. I keep wanting to say Monday. It is, in fact, Tuesday. Yesterday was a holiday. May the 19th. I'm Corey Porter. It is 8:11 in Sussex. And tomorrow and today are supposed to get really, really warm, going all the way up to a high of 29 today, 32 tomorrow. So we're going to have Whack Facts for you on the Get Up and Go Morning Show, brought to you by the All Seasons Inn and Restaurant, talking about these really hot days and what you can expect and why they happen. It's 8:11 right now in Sussex. Going to have Stargazing, Miles Smith.
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0: 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It's 818 in Sussex. And thanks for joining us today for the Get Up and Go Morning Show. And we have Whack Facts for you on the Get Up and Go Morning Show, brought to you by the All Seasons Inn and Restaurant, your home for Thursday night trivia. Today inspired by the fact that we are looking at a high today of 29.32 tomorrow. And so, it's going to get real hot over the next couple of days. Hottest temperature ever recorded on Earth was 56.7 degrees Celsius in Death Valley in 1913. That's hot enough to fry an egg on paper. Though experts say it still doesn't cook very well. On super hot days, train tracks can actually expand and bend from the heat. Roads often soften as well. Your body can start sweating within seconds of stepping into extreme heat. Sweat is your body's built-in air conditioning. A car parked in the sun can become dangerous in minutes. In a 30 degree Celsius day, the inside can climb past 50 degrees Celsius surprisingly fast. Some cities get urban heat island effects, where concrete building traps heat and makes downtown areas much hotter than nearby rural spots. Dogs don't sweat like humans. They mainly cool off by panting and through their paw pads. So remember to make sure you're doing your best to keep your dog's paws off the hot pavement when it gets up as high as 32 degrees again tomorrow. 29 today, 32, 37 with the Humidex tomorrow. So friendly heads up, you're definitely going to want to make sure you're doing your best to stay cool over the next couple of days. Your weather report coming up, and Speed Demon with Justin Bieber.
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0: 92.9 CJCW satellite weather today. A mix of sun and cloud, becoming cloudy this afternoon with a chance of showers late this afternoon. Risk of thunder showers late this afternoon and a high of 29, humidex of 31. Tonight, showers ending this evening, then mainly cloudy. Risk of thunder showers this evening, a low of 14. Tomorrow, clearing in the morning, a high of 32, humidex of 37 tomorrow. It is 8:21 in Sussex. It is 13 degrees.
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1: Good morning. AgroPure says New Brunswick's fracking moratorium did not influence its decision to close the Sussex Dairy plant and expand its operations in Miramichi and Bedford, Nova Scotia. Area PC MLA Tammy Scott Wallace blames the fracking moratorium for killing the local expansion because the Bedford location has access to natural gas. AgroPure told Brunswick News upgrading the Sussex plant was simply not economically viable because of high construction and infrastructure costs. The Bedford facility, for instance, already had the space and energy setup needed at a much lower price. Police are searching for the driver who hit a 61-year-old pedestrian and fled the scene. RCMP say the man was standing on Church Avenue around 7 p.m. the evening of May 12th when a vehicle hit his foot. The driver didn't stop, continued towards Wards Creek Road. The suspect vehicle's an older gold-colored Toyota sedan. The driver described as a young male with short hair. Anyone with information or dash cam footage is asked to call Sussex RCMP. The Green Party says long wait times for breast cancer screening are putting women at risk. Leader David Kuhn says women in his Fredericton-Lincoln riding are waiting nearly 6 months on average for mammograms because of a shortage of medical radiation technologists. He says burnout, poor retention, and competition from other provinces are making staffing problems worse. Kuhn's calling on the government to offer recruitment and retention bonuses for technologists similar to the incentives already given to nurses and other health care workers. Horizon Health tells CTV vacancies remain difficult to fill and recruitment continues as demand for diagnostic imaging grows across the province. In sports, Team Canada is 3-0 at the World Championships now after a 5-1 win over Denmark. The NHL playoffs, Canadians moved into the Eastern Final against Carolina with a 3-2 overtime win over Buffalo. In the women's final, Montreal's lead was cut to 2-1 after Ottawa's 2-1 win. And on the diamonds, the Blue Jays lost a 7-6 decision in the Bronx. Red Sox beat Kansas City 3-1. Now you're up to date. I'm Daryl Good.
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6: Good morning and today. Today, a mix of sun and cloud, becoming cloudy this afternoon with a chance of showers late this afternoon. Risk of thunder showers late this afternoon, a high of 29, humidex of 31. Tonight, showers ending this evening, then mainly cloudy with a risk of thunder showers early this evening, a low of 14. Tomorrow, clearing in the morning, a high of 32 tomorrow, 37 with the humidex. It is 8:33 in Sussex. It is 13 degrees.
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Drop Dead, Olivia Rodrigo on 92.9 CJCW. It's 8:37 in Sussex. And it's going to get really, really warm today, going all the way up to high today, 29. Looking at even warmer tomorrow, 32, 37 with the Humidex. So do what you can to stay cool, take it safe. It's going to be, I hope, Teddy on 92.9 CJCW.

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1: I hope Teddy on 92.9 CJCW. We're gonna have Taylor Swift coming up with the Opalite for you in just a minute. 8:41 in Sussex. And I hope you're having a great day. Thanks so much for making us a part of it. And we are gonna have some Hollywood buzz for you.
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1: And something light for you this morning. Jessica Simpson allegedly spends a lot on pampering. The 45-year-old reportedly has a hairstyling team on call that costs $230,000 a year. She also spends $1,000 a week on eyelash extensions and another grand on tanning. A source says she loves supporting the people closest to her, and she doesn't mind having a couple dozen people on the payroll. I wish I could afford a couple dozen people on the payroll. Do you know how fast I'd hire a private driver? It's 8:41 in Sussex. Gonna have Opalite Taylor Swift coming up.
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0: 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And today, we're going to have your weather report.
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0: 92.9 CJCW satellite weather today. A mix of sun and cloud, becoming cloudy this afternoon with a chance of showers late this afternoon. Risk of thunder showers late this afternoon. A high of 29, humidex of 31 today. Tonight, showers ending this evening, then mainly cloudy. Risk of thunder showers early this evening. A low of 14. Tomorrow, clearing in the morning with a high of 32 tomorrow. Humidex of 37 tomorrow.
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0: 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Olivia Dean on 92.9 CJCW. It's just after 9 o'clock. Hope you're having a great day today in Sussex. Going to have Cameron Wakecomb, you and me.
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1: Urshan, baby. Yeah. We did it again. And this time, I'm gonna make you scream.

0: Espresso Sabrina Carpenter on 92.9 CJCW. I was on vacation last week. Hope you didn't miss me too much, but I actually did have a caller call in and tell me that she was happy to hear me back on the air, so I was happy about that. Tickle Me Pink and more of your favorite music coming up for you. You're going to have Ed Sheeran in just a moment with Shape of You. And friendly heads up, it's going to get really warm today and tomorrow. Your weather report coming up.
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0: 92.9 CJCW satellite weather today. A mix of sun and cloud, becoming cloudy this afternoon with a chance of showers late this afternoon. Risk of thunder showers late this afternoon. A high of 29, humidex of 31 today. Tonight, showers ending this evening, then mainly cloudy. Risk of thunder showers early this evening. A low of 14. Tomorrow, clearing in the morning with a high of 32 tomorrow. Humidex of 37 tomorrow.
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Doja Cat, Paint the Town Red on 92.9 CJCW just after 10 o'clock today. Today, Tuesday, May the 19th, I'm Corey Porter. It's a warm one today, going all the way up to a high of 27 today in Sussex. Looking at a chance of some thunder showers later on, too. Right now, waves of blue, Majee Jordan.

Where's my husband Ray on 92.9 CJCW? I was talking with a friend of mine. She said that she was like that song, Where's My Husband? She's looking for her Prince Charming. But she's also one of those folks who doesn't really want to be in a relationship. I think she just wants to be admired, you know? And you know what? I respect that. When somebody is looking at me, it's like, yeah, I am hot. Thank you. We're going to have Stompa, Serena Ryder on 92.9 CJCW.

about her loving. I wish she'd let me be, but her destiny's got us so intertwined. Back in 2011, I decided

0: Jealous. I'm with a Chromeo on 92.9 CJCW. Going to have One Direction coming up for you in just a minute with That's What Makes You Beautiful. And it's getting hot today, going all the way up to high today of 29, 32 tomorrow, and 37 with the Humidex tomorrow. Looking at a chance of some thunder showers later on today. So it might get a little intense over the next couple of days weather-wise. So it might be a really good idea, if you haven't hooked up your air conditioner yet, to get that on the go. Going to have What Makes You Beautiful, One Direction coming up.
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1: 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It's getting really hot today, going all the way up to a high of 29. Your weather report coming up for you in just a moment. We've all heard that thing about don't leave anybody in a hot car on a day like today, which is true. On a 30-degree day, which today we're going to 29, the inside of a car can get past 50 degrees Celsius really, really quickly. So don't leave anybody in the car on days like today and tomorrow, getting really, really hot over the next couple of days. Right now, your weather report coming up, and then Lewis Capaldi, someone you loved.
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1: 92.9 CJCW satellite weather today. A mix of sun and cloud, becoming cloudy this afternoon with a chance of showers late this afternoon. Risk of thunder showers late this afternoon. A high of 29, humidex of 31 today. Tonight, showers ending this evening, then mainly cloudy. Risk of thunder showers early this evening. A low of 14. Tomorrow, clearing in the morning with a high of 32 tomorrow. Humidex of 37 tomorrow.
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1: Friday night, let me take you out. 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
1: Olivia Rodrigo, good for you on 92.9 CJCW, and it is just after 11 o'clock today, Tuesday, May the 19th. I'm Corey Porter, and it's a good day to set up your air conditioner if you haven't already, because it is going all the way up to a high today of 29. Also looking at a chance of some thunder showers later on today. Like the sky saying with the thunder showers right now is Bruno Mars, and I just might.

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Armin von Buuren on 92.9 CJCW. 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We're going to be there live on location. And if you think that Vogue Optical sunglasses are great, or if you don't think that, then I'm here to argue with you, man, because I have had a pair of Vogue Optical sunglasses. I got them last year for another promotion with Vogue Optical, actually. And I am not careful with those sunglasses. I abuse every pair of glasses or sunglasses I've ever owned, and these ones are holding up like absolute champs. 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And right now, it's going to be Man I Need, Olivia Dean.

0: Bad Romance, Lady Gaga on 92.9 CJCW. And I made the waitress at the Mule laugh the other day because my wife and I and my father-in-law went there for Wing Night on Thursday. And it was really good. Big shout out to Wing Night there at the Mule because they make some great wings over at the Mule, I'm going to say. I really enjoyed Wing Night. But we wanted to get tickets to Julian Austin. And when the waitress came over, I said, how do we get tickets for Julio Austin? And made my wife give me the look, and I made that waitress laugh. So I made myself very proud of myself there. Julian Austin is coming to the Mule Bar and Grill in July. Or in June, Saturday, June the 13th, you can pick up tickets at the Mule Bar and Grill. Gonna have Shaboozy, a bar song, coming up.
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0: 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Hope you're having a great day today in Sussex. Gonna have your weather report coming up, and then the weekend with In Your Eyes.
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I've got. Benson Boone, Beautiful Things on 92.9 CJCW. Hey, I gotta out of here for today, but thanks for having me. It's good to be back, and thank you so much for tuning in again to CJCW here in Sussex. And I'll see you tomorrow. I'm gonna be back for the Get Up and Go morning show. Trust me, I ain't going anywhere. I had 1 week vacation. I might take another week later on in the year, but I ain't going nowhere for a while. So if you were sad I was gone last week, I'm back this week. Don't you worry. Right now, gonna be I Got You, Devin Cole on 92.9 CJCW. If you need a-

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4: 92.9 CJCW satellite weather. Today, a mix of sun and cloud, becoming cloudy this afternoon with a chance of showers late this afternoon. Risk of thunder showers late this afternoon. A high of 29, humidex of 31 today. Tonight, showers ending this evening, then mainly cloudy. Risk of thunder showers early this evening. A low of 14. Tomorrow, clearing in the morning with a high of 32 tomorrow. Humidex of 37 tomorrow.
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0: 92.9 FM, CJCW, and good afternoon. I'm Julia Kilbride. I hope you had a great long weekend. We are looking at some hot temps. Yeah, that Humidex today should be up around 30, and tomorrow it will feel 37. Normals for us usually around 17, 18 degrees. So yeah, that's going to be more, well, pretty much like almost, well, double that tomorrow with the Humidex. So, this string of heat won't last. We'll be back down to seasonal later in the week, but make sure your pets have plenty of fresh, cool water the next couple of days for sure. We've got Benson Boone coming up and Jamie Fine. Alex Warren is next.
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0: 92.9 FM, CJCW, and good afternoon. News in the province today, the Irving family has announced the passing of Robert K. Irving. That announcement came late this morning. It is with profound sadness that the family of Robert Kenneth Irving mark his passing today in Moncton, following a courageous battle with cancer. You can read his full obituary. It's online at jdirving.com. They've got that there. We're going to hear from Zara Larson on the way. Alessia Cara's next.
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6: 92.9 CJCW satellite weather today. A mix of sun and cloud, becoming cloudy this afternoon with a chance of showers late this afternoon. Risk of thunder showers late this afternoon. A high of 29, humidex of 31 today. Tonight, showers ending this evening, then mainly cloudy. Risk of thunder showers early this evening. A low of 14. Tomorrow, clearing in the morning with a high of 32 tomorrow. Humidex of 37 tomorrow.
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0: 92.9 FM, CJCW, and good afternoon. Julia here. Hi there. Hope the day's going well. It certainly is a warm one with that Humidex. My goodness, nearly 30 degrees, and we'll likely be well above it tomorrow. Yeah, that won't last, though. Yeah, we'll be back down to seasonal, but at least with sunshine the rest of the week. We'll have more on that forecast coming up. Might see some thunder tonight, too. We've got later this month on the 30th. That's the Saturday, right? Is that correct? Yes, Saturday the 30th. The town of Sussex is hosting their first townwide yard sale. 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Maybe you just want your own garage or yard on there. 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On the way, we're going to hear from Teddy Swims and Lady Gaga.
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5: 92.9 CJCW satellite weather today. A mix of sun and cloud, becoming cloudy this afternoon with a chance of showers late this afternoon. Risk of thunder showers late this afternoon. A high of 29, Humidex of 31 today. Tonight, showers ending this evening, then mainly cloudy. Risk of thunder showers early this evening. A low of 14. Tomorrow, clearing in the morning with a high of 32 tomorrow. Humidex of 37 tomorrow.
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0: 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Coming up this weekend, it's the third annual motorcycle swap meet happening at the Sussex Lions Club. 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On the way, we'll hear from Ray and Sabrina Carpenter.
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5: 92.9 CJCW satellite weather today. A mix of sun and cloud, becoming cloudy this afternoon with a chance of showers late this afternoon. Risk of thunder showers late this afternoon. A high of 29, humidex of 31 today. Tonight, showers ending this evening, then mainly cloudy. Risk of thunder showers early this evening. A low of 14. Tomorrow, clearing in the morning with a high of 32 tomorrow. Humidex of 37 tomorrow.
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0: 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That's Harry Styles, who just kicked off his Together Together global residency tour, which is kind of cool. He started that in Amsterdam, where he's got 10 shows, which includes 450,000 plus tickets, a record for Amsterdam. The show will also feature 12 nights at Wembley Stadium, the most of any artist in a single year, and the entire tour spans 67 shows across 7 cities worldwide. That tour kicked off last week. Coming up, we're going to hear from Taylor Swift and Adam Rodway.
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5: Only need me when it's sundown. But I've been living uptown lately. Hit me with the runaround. But I don't wanna ride for you.

0: 92.9 FM, CJCW, and good afternoon. Coming up tonight, we'll have Crosswinds Radio Bingo for you. That's your chance to win big cash jackpots from the comfort of your home. 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
4: 92.9 CJCW satellite weather today. A mix of sun and cloud, becoming cloudy this afternoon with a chance of showers late this afternoon. Risk of thunder showers late this afternoon. A high of 29, humidex of 31 today. Tonight, showers ending this evening, then mainly cloudy. Risk of thunder showers early this evening. A low of 14. Tomorrow, clearing in the morning with a high of 32 tomorrow. Humidex of 37 tomorrow.
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4: Well, good afternoon. Meantime, a progressive conservative MLA says New Brunswick should scrap its fuel price regulations, arguing they do nothing to help consumers. Don Monahan says tax cuts are the better solution. He wants the provincial government to cut the HST on gas, according to Brunswick News. Now, the Holt Liberal government has rejected that idea, saying it would rob the Treasury of money for health care and education. The Energy Board recently pushed gas prices above $2 a liter for the first time this year, based on the world price of crude oil. Monahan says regulations were brought in years ago when prices were volatile daily, but that is no longer the case. Holt government has introduced legislation that could revoke mining leases if companies stop production for 5 years. The Natural Resources Minister John Herron says the use-it-or-lose-it approach is meant to ensure mineral resources are developed in the public interest. The proposed law would allow the province to cancel leases, transfer them to another company, or take control of infrastructure, according to Post Media. The move comes as the province pushes for renewed potash production at Nutrien's Piccadilly mine near Sussex, although the company says restarting operations is not economically viable. Tantramar is asking residents to help identify the municipality's most notable trees through a new online program. Active Living and Culture Manager Jamie Ferguson says the Terrific Trees Project is meant to celebrate trees with historical value, unusual species, or impressive size and age. Residents can nominate trees through the municipal website, and approved entries would be added to an online map that people can visit. Now, according to the Times and Transcript, so far, the database includes a stand of birch trees at the Sackville Waterfowl Park and a large copper beech tree near the Tantramar Veterans Memorial Civic Center. Ferguson says he hopes the project boosts appreciation for the local tree canopy. A fish hatchery in northern New Brunswick is getting infrastructure upgrades. The federal and provincial governments are investing more than $375,000 in the Charlo Salmonid Enhancement Center. The project includes drilling a larger well, upgrading the water distribution system, and buying an industrial fish grader. Environment Minister Gilles Lepage says the upgrades will help protect ecosystems, preserve species, and strengthen the aquaculture sector. The center has operated for 89 years. The province is contributing just over $166,000. The federal government is putting in about $209,000. Key shipping infrastructure in Halifax that serves farmers across the Maritimes has been given a temporary reprieve. The Halifax Grain Elevator Incorporated has signed a 2-year lease extension with the Port of Halifax that will keep the facility operating through the end of 2028. The elevator handles exports like soybeans, wheat, and wood pellets, moving products from Atlantic Canada to overseas markets. Farmers had feared losing the site would force them to make shipments through Quebec, adding major costs and storage challenges. While there is relief in the short term, the future of the grain elevator in Halifax remains unclear as the Port of Halifax moves forward with major expansion and redevelopment plans. And finally, Robert K. Irving, the co-CEO of J.D. Irving Limited, has died at the age of 71. The prominent New Brunswick businessman died today in Moncton following a battle with cancer. Irving led the family company alongside his brother, Jim. J.D. Irving has major interests in forestry, retail, transportation, and consumer products. He also served as president of Cavendish Farms, a large frozen potato producer, and owned the Moncton Wildcats hockey team. The company described his passing as a profound loss for the family. Funeral arrangements will be announced later. Once again, Robert K. Irving, co-CEO of J.D. Irving Limited, passing away at the age of 71. In sports and baseball, the Blue Jays are in the Bronx today. The Red Sox are in Kansas City. The conference finals are set in the National Hockey League. The Golden Knights are in Colorado in the West starting tomorrow, and the Canadiens will play the Hurricanes beginning Thursday in the East. And Canada will be playing again at the Worlds this Thursday. Now you're up to date. I'm Sheldon McLeod.
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6: 92.9 CJCW satellite weather today. A mix of sun and cloud, becoming cloudy this afternoon with a chance of showers late this afternoon. Risk of thunder showers late this afternoon. A high of 29, humidex of 31 today. Tonight, showers ending this evening, then mainly cloudy. Risk of thunder showers early this evening. A low of 14. Tomorrow, clearing in the morning with a high of 32 tomorrow. Humidex of 37 tomorrow.
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0: 92.9 FM, CJCW, and welcome to The Drive at 5. Julia here with you, and good evening. Want to say hi to our friends tonight along the Knightville Roadway. Thanks for tuning in. We are looking at a hot day tomorrow. Yeah, you'll definitely want to make sure your pets have plenty of fresh water to drink. That Humidex tomorrow afternoon could feel like 37. In fact, I'm very shocked we don't have any type of a heat warning yet for that one. Parts of Nova Scotia do, but their parameters for declaring a heat warning is a little different than ours. But yeah, they do for temps less warm than that. So consider that maybe. But yeah, Humidex up around 37 and UV index of 9. That's going to be a hot day. We're not quite accustomed to that just yet. We've got great music ahead. We're going to hear from Billie Eilish. Mike DeMiro is next.
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0: 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Coming up, the 10th Annual Kings County Fun Show is happening on May 23rd. And it's 10 years this year, and after 10 years, they're moving inside. 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We've got Nicki Minaj next.
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6: 92.9 CJCW satellite weather today. A mix of sun and cloud, becoming cloudy this afternoon with a chance of showers late this afternoon. Risk of thunder showers late this afternoon. A high of 29, humidex of 31 today. Tonight, showers ending this evening, then mainly cloudy. Risk of thunder showers early this evening. A low of 14. Tomorrow, clearing in the morning with a high of 32 tomorrow. Humidex of 37 tomorrow.
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0: 92.9 FM, CJCW, and good evening. Still got some time to head out and pick up some cards to join us for Crosswinds Radio Bingo. We play tonight and every Tuesday at 7. Corey's back this week with another chance to win big cash jackpots from the comfort of your home. You can find a full list of locations where you can pick up those bingo cards near you, as well as details how to play along if it's your first time, as well details on tonight's jackpots. All that information can be found at crosswindsussex.ca. Coming up, we'll hear from Ariana Grande and Sabrina Carpenter.
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0: 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We'll have those web poll results for you coming up tomorrow morning with Corey on the morning show. 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
2: 92.9 CJCW satellite weather today. A mix of sun and cloud, becoming cloudy this afternoon with a chance of showers late this afternoon. Risk of thunder showers late this afternoon. A high of 29, humidex of 31 today. Tonight, showers ending this evening, then mainly cloudy. Risk of thunder showers early this evening. A low of 14. Tomorrow, clearing in the morning with a high of 32 tomorrow. Humidex of 37 tomorrow.
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Coming up, we've got Crosswinds Radio Bingo as well. 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Here's Justin Bieber.

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1: Good evening and welcome back to another exciting night of Crosswinds Radio Bingo. 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Please be aware there can be quite a delay when playing over the internet and via streaming devices. This may result on players missing out on games as we may have already moved on to the next game. The jackpot prize of $250 must be won in 57 numbers or less. The Looney Jar is worth $1,448 this week. A reminder, that prize checks for tonight will be ready for pickup at Crosswinds 100 Leonard Drive after noon hour on Friday. The serial number for the cards we're playing tonight is 9102760. We're going to fire up the bingo machine, find out what tonight's Looney Jar number is going to be. And tonight's Looney Jar number under the 070. 070 is your Looney Jar number tonight. Write that number down, 070. If you win on that, you could win the $1,448 out of the Looney Jar. A reminder that if you win on the Looney Jar number, you must call before the next number is called, or it cannot be awarded. The number to call is 506-432-5900. If you have a possible bingo, and the ladies will ask for the number in your free box to verify the win. If there is no answer, there may be more than one winner, so stay on the line until we can answer your call. After the game is closed, we will not accept or verify any more winners. With all that out of the way, we're going to get started now on game number one, the blue card on Crosswinds Radio Bingo. Looking for two lines or one line and four corners on your blue card to win $50. And starting off on your blue card, under the B12. 1-2, B12 on your blue card. Under the B12. 1-2, B12. Under the B12. 1-2, B12. Under the G49. 4-9, G49. Under the G49. 4-9, G49. Under the G49. Under the G52. 5-2, G52. Under the G52. 5-2, G52. Under the G52 on your blue card. If you're just joining us, we're just getting started on game number one, the blue card on Crosswinds Radio Bingo. Looking for two lines or one line and four corners to win $50. Under the G46. 4-6, G46. Under the G46. 4-6, G46. Under the G46. 4-6, G46. 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Under the O66. 66066. Under the O66. 66066. Under the O66. Under the I25. 25I25. Under the I25. 25I25. Under the I25. Under the G53. 53 G53. Under the G53. 53 G53. Under the G53. 53 G53. Under the I27. 27I27. Under the I27. 27I27. Under the I27. Under the I24. 24I24. Under the I24. 24, I-24. We are on game number one, the blue card on Crosswinds Radio Bingo, looking for two lines or one line of four corners on your blue card to win $50. Under the I-24, under the O-61. 61-061. 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Under the O-61. 61-061. Under the G-48. 48-G-48. Under the G-48. 48-G-48. Under the G-48. 48-G-48. Under the O-71. 71-071. Under the O-71. 71-071. Under the O-71. 71-071. Under the O-64. 64-064. Under the O-64. 64-064. Under the O-64. 64-064. Under the B-5. B-5. Under the B-5. B-5. Under the B-5. B-5. Under the B-1. B-1. Under the B-1. B-1. We are on game number one, the blue card on Crosswinds Radio Bingo, looking for two lines or one line and four corners on your blue card to win $50. Under the B1, B1. Under the N, 39. 39 and 39. Under the N, 39. 39 and 39. And remember that number to call if you think you had bingo is 506-432-5900. Under the N, 39. 39 and 39. Under the G-59, 59, G-59. Under the G-59, 59, G-59. Under the G-59, under the N-37, 37 and 37. Under the N-37, 37 and 37. Under the N-37, 37 and 37. Under the G-60, 60 G-60. Under the G-60, 60 G-60. Under the G-60, 60 G-60. Under the I-16, 16 I-16. Under the I-16, 16 I-16. Under the I-16, 16 I-16. Under the G-56, 56 G-56. Under the G-56, 56 G-56. Under the G-56. 56 G56, under the N-40, 40 N-40. Under the N-40, 40 N-40. Under the N-40, 40 N-40. Under the B-3, B-3. Under the B-3, B-3. Under the B-3, B-3. Onto the B3. We are on game number one, the blue card on Crosswinds Radio Bingo. Looking for two lines, one line, four corners to win $50. Looks like we might have a winner on the blue card, too. So we might be moving on next to our orange card. Going to be looking for the letter X through the middle of your orange card to win $50. Get that card ready, because that card's coming up in just a few moments right here on Crosswinds Radio Bingo on 92.9 CJCW. You can pick up cards for Crosswinds Radio Bingo at Tony's Corner Grocery, Sussex Corner, Crafters Vineyard Main Street, Circle K Main Street, Sussex, Millstream Irving and Millstream, Starlight Video and Variety, Sussex, Valley View Sales Midland, and Crosswinds Occupational Activity Center. 100 Leonard Drive, $7 per booklet, $1 goes to the Looney Jar. Like us on Facebook by searching Crosswinds Radio Bingo to find game and prize information. Looks like we might have multiple winners on the blue card. Stay tuned. We're just verifying those for you. We're going to be moving on to our next game in just a moment. The orange card. Looking for the letter X through the middle of your card to win $50 on that one. Coming up next, right here on Crosswinds Radio Bingo. Congratulations to Michael Price, picked up his ticket at Crosswinds, and Sheila Middleton picked up her ticket at Tony's. They're going to split that $50 prize on the blue card, and with that, game number one is now closed. Moving on to game number two, the orange card. Looking for the letter X to the middle of your orange card to win $50. Game number two, the orange card, starting right now on Crosswinds Radio Bingo. 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Game number two, the orange card. Looking for the X through the middle of your card to win $50. And just as soon as my bingo machine spits out something I can read you, we're going to get started here. Going to start under the G59. Under the G59 on the orange card. Under the B1. B1. Under the B1. B1. Under the B1. B1. Under the I-29. 29 I-29. Under the I-29. 29 I-29. Under the I-29. 29 I-29. Under the O-66. 66 O-66. Under the O-66. 66 O-66. Under the O-66. 66 O-66. Under the G-57. 57 G57. Under the G57. 57 G57. Under the G57. 57 G57. Under the I-18. 18 I-18. Under the I-18. 18 I-18. Under the I-18, 18 I-18. Under the I-19, 19 I-19. Under the I-19, 19 I-19. We are on game number two, the orange card on Crosswinds Radio Bingo. Looking for the X through the middle of your card to win $50. Under the I-19, under the O-75, 75-075. Under the O-75, 75-075. Under the O-75, under the G-52, 52-G-52. Under the G-52, 52-G-52. Under the G-52, 52-G-52. Under the I-25, 25-I-25. Under the I-25, 25 I-25. Under the I, 25. 2-5, I, 25. Under the B, 2. B, 2. Under the B, 2. B, 2. Under the B, 2. B, 2. Under the I, 17. 17, I, 17. Under the I, 17. 17, I, 17. Under the I, 17. Under the G, 55. 55, G, 55. Under the G, 55. 55, G, 55. Under the G, 55. 55, G, 55. Under the O, 71. 71, O, 71. Under the O, 71. 71, O, 71. Under the O, 71. Under the B, 15. 15, B, 15. Under the B, 15. 15, B, 15. Under the B, 15. 15, B, 15. Under the O. Maybe not under the O. One moment. Looks like we might have a potential winner on the orange card. If we do, we're going to be moving on to our next game, the green card on Crosswinds Radio Bingo. 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
2: Come on, you.

The heat makes the balls expand, and sometimes it takes them a little while to work their way to the top. Sorry, one sec. All right, going to start you off on your green card. Under the eye, 17. 17 eye, 17 on your green card. Under the eye, 17. 17 eye, 17 on your green card. 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Under the eye, 19. 19 eye, 19. Under the eye, 19. 19 eye, 19. Under the eye, 27. 27 eye, 27. Under the eye, 27. 27 eye, 27. Under the eye, 27. 27 eye, 27. Under the O, 62. Not supposed to call under the O, my bad, one sec. Under the G, 55. 55, G, 55. Under the G, 55. 55, G, 55. Under the G, 55. Under the N, 45. 45, N, 45. Under the N, 45. 45, N, 45. Under the N, 45. Under the G, 60. 60, G, 60. Under the G, 60. 60, G, 60. We are on game number 3, the green card on Crosswinds Radio Bingo. Looking for all the spaces around your free box to win $50. Under the G, 60. Under the N, 40. 40, N, 40. Under the N, 40. 40, N, 40. Under the N, 40. 40, N, 40. Under the I, 24. 24, I, 24. Under the I, 24. 24, I, 24. Under the I, 24. 24, I, 24. Under the N, 38. 38, N, 38. Under the N, 38. 38, N, 38. Under the N, 38. 38, N, 38. Under the G, 47. 47, G, 47. Under the G, 47. 47, G, 47. Under the G, 47. 47, G, 47. Under the G, 49. 49, G, 49. Under the G, 49. 49, G, 49. Under the G, 49. 49, G, 49. Under the G, 59. 59, G, 59. Under the G, 59. 59, G, 59. We are on game number 3, the green card on Crosswinds Radio Bingo. Looking for all the spaces around your free box to win $50. Under the G, 59. 59, G, 59. Under the I, 26. 26, I, 26. Under the I, 26. 26, I, 26. Under the I, 26. Under the N, 43. 43, N, 43. Under the N, 43. 43, N, 43. And remember that number to call if you think you have bingo is 506-432-5900. Under the N, 43. 43, N, 43. Under the I, 28. 28, I, 28. Under the I, 28. 28, I, 28. Under the I, 28.
28I28. Under the G53. 53G53. Under the G53. 53G53. Under the G53. 53G53. Under the I18. 18I18. Under the I18. 18I18. Under the I18. Under the G57. 57G57. Under the G57. 57G57. Under the G57. Under the N39. 39N39. Under the N39. 39N39. Under the N39. 39N39. Under the I20. 20I20. Under the I20. 20I20. We're on game number 3, the green card on Crosswinds Radio Bingo, looking for all the spaces around your free box to win $50. Under the I20. 20I20. Under the N33. 33N33. 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Looks like we might have a winner on the green card. If we do, we're going to be moving on to our next game of the evening, the yellow card. Looking for two lines or one line of four corners on your yellow card to win $50. Get that card ready. Looks like we're moving on here in just a moment on Crosswinds Radio Bingo. You can pick up cards for Crosswinds Radio Bingo at Tony's Corner Grocery, Sussex Corner, Crafters Vineyard Main Street, Circle K Main Street, Sussex, Millstream Irving and Millstream, Starlight Video and Variety, Sussex, Valley View Sales Midland, and Crosswinds Occupational Activity Center, 100 Leonard Drive. $7 per booklet, $1 goes towards the Looney Jar. Congratulations, Barb Cunningham. Picked up her ticket at Tony's Corner Grocery. Barb has just won $50 on the green card. And with that, game number 3 is now closed. Moving on to game number 4, the yellow card. Looking for two lines or one line of four corners on your yellow card. Starting right now on Crosswinds Radio Bingo. 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Game number 4, the yellow card. Looking for two lines or one line of four corners to win $50. Going to start you off under the B13. 13B13. Under the B13. 13B13. Under the B13. 13B13. Under the N45. 45N45. Under the N45. 45N45. 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

All right, under the N, 45. Under the I, 29. 29, I, 29. Under the I, 29. 29, I, 29. Under the I, 29. 29, I, 29 on your yellow card. Under the B, 8. B, 8. Under the B, 8. B, 8. Under the B, 8. B, 8. Under the O, 61. 61, O, 61. Under the O, 61. 61, O, 61. We are on game number 4, the yellow card on Cross and Trivia Bingo. Looking for 2 lines or 1 line 4 corners to win $50 on your yellow card. Under the O, 61. 61, O, 61. Under the G, 58. 58, G, 58. Under the G, 58. 58, G, 58. Under the G, 58. 58, G, 58. Under the N, 38. 38 and 38. Under the N, 38. 38 and 38. Under the N, 38. 38 and 38. Under the G, 60. 60, G, 60. Under the G, 60. 60, G, 60. Under the G, 60. 60, G, 60. Under the B, 14. 14, B, 14. Under the B, 14. 14, B, 14. Under the B, 14. 14, B, 14. Under the G, 48. 48, G, 48. Under the G, 48. 48, G, 48. Under the G, 48. 48, G, 48. Under the G, 54. 54, G, 54. Under the G, 54. 54, G, 54. Under the G, 54. 54, G, 54. Under the I, 26. 26, I, 26. Under the I, 26. 26, I, 26. Under the I, 26. Under the O, 71. 71, O, 71. Under the O, 71. 71, O, 71. We are on game number 4, the yellow card. Looking for 2 lines or 1 line and 4 corners on your yellow card to win $50. Under the O, 71. Under the I, 25. 25, I, 25. Under the I, 25. 25, I, 25. Under the I, 25. Under the I, 30. 30, I, 30. Under the I, 30. 30, I, 30. Under the I, 30. 30, I, 30. Under the I, 27. 27, I, 27. Under the I, 27. 27, I, 27. Under the I, 27. Under the G, 49. 49, G, 49. Under the G, 49. 49, G, 49. Under the G, 49. Under the N, 32. 32 and 32. Under the N, 32. 32 and 32. Under the N, 32. 32 and 32. Under the G, 46.
46, G46. Under the G46. 46, G46. Under the G46. 46, G46. Under the N40. 40, N40. Under the N40. 40, N40. Under the N40. 40, N40. Under the N33. 33, N33. Under the N33. 33, N33. Under the N33. 33, N33. We're on game number four, the yellow card on Crosswinds Radio Bingo. Looking for two lines or one line, four corners on your yellow card to win $50. Under the N33, under the G55. 55, G55. Under the G55. 55, G55. Under the G55. Under the G56. 56, G56. Under the G56. 56, G56. And remember that number to call if you think you have bingo is 506-432-5900. Under the G56. 56, G56. And it looks like we might have a lucky winner. You can pick up cards for Crosswinds Radio Bingo at Tony's Corner Grocery, Sussex Corner, Crafters Vineyard Main Street, Circle K Main Street, Sussex, Millstream Irving and Millstream, Starlight Video and Variety Sussex, Valley View Sales Midland, and Crosswinds Occupational Activity Center, 100 Leonard Drive. $7 per booklet, $1 goes towards the Looney Jar. Like us on Facebook by searching Crosswinds Radio Bingo to find game and prize information. And it looks like we have a winner. Congratulations, Krista Monroe picked up her ticket at Tony's Corner Grocery. Krista has just won $50 on the yellow card. And with that, game number four is now closed. Moving on to game number five, the salmon card. Looking for two postage stamps, a square made up of four numbers in any corner of your card. Looking for two of those to win $50. Getting started right now, game number five, the salmon card. CJCW, you're listening to Crosswinds Radio Bingo. Game number five, the salmon card. Looking for two postage stamps, a square made up of four numbers in any corner of your card to win $50. Going to start you off under the O, 66. 66, 066. Under the O, 66. 66, 066 on your salmon card. Under the O, 66. 66, 066, under the I, 27. 27, I, 27. Under the I, 27. 27, I, 27. Under the I, 27. 27, I, 27. Under the O, 63. 63, O, 63. Under the O, 63. 63, O, 63. Under the O, 63. 63, O, 63. Under the O, 67. 67, O, 67. Under the O, 67. 67, O, 67. Under the O, 67. Under the O, 73. 73073. Under the O, 73. 73073. Under the O, 73. 73073. Under the G, 50. 50 G, 50. Under the G, 50. 50 G, 50. Under the G, 50. Under the O, 62. 62, O, 62. Under the O, 62. 62, O, 62. Under the O, 62. Under the O, 65.
65065. Under the 065. 65065. Under the 065. I keep dropping the balls today. Under the G52. 52 G52. Under the G52. 52 G52. Under the G52. 52 G52. Under the I-16. 16 I-16. Under the I-16. 16 I-16. We're on game number 5, the Salmon card on Crosswinds Radio Bingo. Looking for 2 postage stamps, a square made up of 4 numbers in any corner of your card. Looking for 2 of those to win $50. Under the I-16. 16 I-16. Under the G-56. 56 G-56. Under the G-56. 56 G-56. Under the G-56. 56 G-56. Under the B-9. B-9. Under the B-9. B-9. Under the B-9, B-9. Under the B-9, under the O-75. 7-5, O-75. Under the O-75. 7-5, O-75. Under the O-75, still under the O-69. 6-9, O-69. Under the 069, 69, 069. Under the 069. Under the G46, 46 G46. Under the G46, 46 G46. Under the G46. Under the O-61. 6-1, O-61. Under the O-61. 6-1, O-61. We're on game number 5, the Salmon card on Crosswinds Radio Bingo. Looking for 2 postage stamps. The square made up of 4 numbers in any corner of your card. Looking for 2 of those to win $50. Under the O-61. Under the B-1. B-1. Under the B-1. B-1. And remember that number to call if you think you have bingo is 506-432-5900. Under the B1, B1. Under the O-74, 74-074. Under the O-74, 74-074. Under the O-74, 74-074. Under the B10. 10, B-10. Under the B-10. 10, B-10. Under the B-10. 10, B-10. Still under the B-6. B-6. Under the B-6. B-6. Under the B-6, B-6. Under the O-64, 6-4, O-64. Under the O-64, 6-4, O-64. Under the O-64, 6-4, O-64. Under the I-23, 2-3, I-23. Under the I-23, 23 I-23. Under the I-23, 23 I-23. Under the B-5, B-5. Under the B-5, B-5. Under the B-5, B-5.
Still under the B, 13. 1-3, B, 13. Under the B, 13. 1-3, B, 13. Under the B, 13. 1-3, B, 13. Under the I, 18. 1-8, I, 18. Under the I, 18. 1-8, I, 18. Under the I, 18. 1-8, I, 18. Under the I, 19. 1-9, I, 19. Under the I, 19. 1-9, I, 19. Under the I, 19. 1-9, I, 19. Under the I, 29. 2-9, I, 29. Under the I, 29. 2-9, I, 29. Under the I, 29. 2-9, I, 29. Under the G, 49. 49, G, 49. Under the G, 49. 49, G, 49. Under the G, 49. 49, G, 49. Under the B, 14. 1-4, B, 14. Under the B, 14. 1-4, B, 14. Under the B, 14. 1-4, B, 14. Under the G, 54. 5-4, G, 54. Under the G, 54. 5-4, G, 54. Under the G, 54. 5-4, G, 54. You can pick up cards for Crosswinds Radio Bingo at Tony's Corner Grocery, Sussex Corner, Crafters Vineyard Main Street, Circle K Main Street, Sussex, Millstream Irving and Millstream, Starlight Video and Variety, Sussex, Valley View Sales Midland, and Crosswinds Occupational Activity Center, 100 Leonard Drive. $7 per booklet, $1 goes towards the Looney Jar. 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Looks like we might have a winner or two on the salmon card. Going to be moving on to our final game of the evening next, the gray card. 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Looking for the full card and 57 numbers or less to win the $250 jackpot. That's coming up next in just a moment right here on Crosswinds Radio Bingo. 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You can pick up cards for Crosswinds Radio Bingo at Tony's Corner Grocery, Sussex Corner, Crafters Vineyard Main Street, Circle K Main Street, Sussex, Millstream Irving and Millstream, Starlight Video and Variety, Sussex, Valley View Sales Midland, and Crosswinds Occupational Activity Center. Congratulations, Diane Sterling picked up her ticket at Starlight Video, and Dot Chapman picked up her ticket also at Starlight Video. Congratulations, they're going to split that $50 prize on the salmon cart, and with that, game number 5 is now closed. Moving on to game number 6, the gray card. Looking for the full card in 57 numbers or less to win the $250 jackpot. Getting started right now. Game number 6, the gray card on Crosswinds Radio Bingo. .929 CJCW, you're listening to Crosswinds Radio Bingo. This is our final game of the evening, the gray card. Looking for the full card in 57 numbers or less to win the jackpot. And even if you don't win the jackpot, there's still $100 to be won, after 57 numbers. But let's see if we can get a winner on that jackpot prize this week. Gonna start you off under the G, 53. 53, G, 53 on your gray card. Under the G, 53. 53, G, 53. Under the G, 53. 53, G, 53. Under the B, 10. 10, B, 10. Under the B, 10. 10, B, 10. Under the B, 10. 10, B, 10. Under the G, 48. 48, G, 48. Under the G, 48. 48, G, 48. Under the G, 48. 48, G, 48. Under the G, 48. Under the O, 72.
72072. Under the 072. 72072. Under the 072. Under the G60. 60G60. Under the G60. 60G60. Under the G60. 60G60. Under the I-18. 18. 18.

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Under the 064. 64, 064. Under the G50. 50, G50. Under the G50. 50, G50. Under the G50. 50, G50. Still under the G. 59. 59, G59. Under the G59. 59, G59. Under the G59. We are on game number 6, the gray card on Crosswinds Radio Bingo, looking for the full card. 57 numbers or less to win the $250 jackpot. That was just the 10th call. Under the N, 42. 42 and 42. Under the N, 42. 42 and 42. Under the N, 42. 42 and 42. Under the I, 19. 19, I, 19. Under the I, 19. 19, I, 19. Under the I, 19. 19, I, 19. Under the I, 25. 25, I, 25. Under the I, 25. 25, I, 25. Under the I, 25. Under the O, 66. 66, O, 66. Under the O, 66. 66066. Under the O, 66. Under the B, 11. 11, B, 11. Under the B, 11. 11, B, 11. Under the B, 11. 11, B, 11. Under the O, 68. 68, O, 68. Under the O, 68. 68, O, 68. Under the O, 68. Under the N, 39. 39 and 39. Under the N, 39. 39 and 39. Under the N, 39. 39 and 39. Under the O, 62. 62, 062. Under the O, 62. 62, 062. Under the O, 62. Still under the O, 67. 67, 067. Under the O, 67. 67, 067. Under the O, 67. 67, 067. Under the G, 56. 56, G, 56. Under the G, 56. 56, G, 56. We are on game number 6, the gray card on Crosswinds Radio Bingo. Looking for the full card and 57 numbers or less to win the jackpot. That was just the 20th call, G, 56. Under the N, 38. 38 and 38. Under the N, 38. 38 and 38. Under the N, 38. 38 and 38. Under the B, 15. 15, B, 15. Under the B, 15. 15, B, 15. Under the B, 15. 15, B, 15. Under the P, 15. Under the O, 73. 73, O, 73. Under the O, 73. 73, O, 73. Under the O, 73. 73, O, 73. Under the O, 75. 75, O, 75.

0: under the 075. 75, 075. Under the 075. 75, 075. Under the I, 29. 29, I, 29. Under the I, 29. 29, I, 29. Under the I, 29. 29, I, 29. Under the G, 54. 54, G, 54. Under the G, 54. 54, G, 54. Under the G, 54. 54, G, 54. Under the N, 33. 33, N, 33. Under the N, 33. 33, N, 33. Under the N, 33. Under the G, 57. 57, G, 57. Under the G, 57. 57, G, 57. Under the G, 57. 57, G, 57. Under the O, 69. 69, 069. Under the O, 69. 69, 069. Under the O, 69. 69, 069. Under the G, 51. 51, G, 51. Under the G, 51. 51, G, 51. Under the G, 51. We are on game number 6. The gray card on Crosswinds Radio Bingo, looking for the full card in 57 numbers or less to win the $250 jackpot. That was just the 30th call. Under the B, 1. B, 1. Under the B, 1. B, 1. Under the B, 1. B, 1. Under the O, 71. 71071. Under the O, 71. 71071. Under the O, 71. 71071. Under the N, 43. 43N43. Under the N, 43. 43N43. Under the N, 43. 43N43. Under the B, 6. B, 6. Under the B, 6. B, 6. Under the B, 6. B, 6. Under the B, 6. Under the I, 26. 26. I, 26. Under the I, 26. 26, I, 26. Under the I, 26. 26, I, 26. Under the I, 28. 28, I, 28. Under the I, 28. 28, I, 28. Under the I, 28. 28, I, 28. Under the I, 30. 30, I, 30. Under the I, 30. 30, I, 30. Under the I, 30. 30, I, 30. Under the I, 27. 27, I, 27. Under the I, 27. 27, I, 27. Under the I, 27. 27, I, 27. Under the I, 20. 20, I, 20. Under the I, 20. 20, I, 20. Under the I, 20. 20, I, 20. Out of the G49. Out of the G49. Out of the G49. Out of the O61. 61061. Under the 061. 61061. We are on game number 6, the gray card on Crosswinds Radio Bingo. Looking for the full card in 57 numbers or less to win the $250 jackpot. Under the 061. Under the I-23. 23I-23. Under the I-23. 23I-23. Under the I-23. 23I-23. Under the O-63. 63O-63. Under the O-63. 63O-63. Under the O-63. 63O-63. Under the N-32. 32N-32. Under the N-32. 32N-32. Under the N-32. 32N-32. Under the I-22. 22I-22. Under the I-22. 22I-22. Under the I-22. 22I-22. Under the 070, 70070, tonight's Looney Jar number. Under the 070, 70070. Under the 070, 70070. Under the 070, under the N44, 44N44. 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Under the N44. Under the P9. B9. Under the B9. B9. Under the B9. B9. Under the P9, under the I-24, 24I-24. Under the I-24, 24I-24. Under the I-24, 24I-24. Under the I-24, under the G-58, 58G-58. Under the G-58, 58G-58. We are on game number 6, the gray card on Crosswinds Radio Bingo, looking for the full card and 57 numbers or less to win the $250 jackpot. That was just the 50th call, 7 numbers to go under the G-58. Under the B-7, B-7. Under the B-7, B-7. Under the B7, B7. Under the B7, under the I-21. 21, I-21. Under the I-21. 21, I-21. Under the I-21. 21, I-21. Under the B2, B2. Under the B2, B2. Under the B2, B2. And remember that number to call if you think you have bingo is 506-432-5900. Under the B2, under the B13. 13B13. Under the B13. 13B13. Under the B13, 13B13. Under the B13. Under the B4. B4. Under the B4. B4. Under the B4. B4. Under the B8. B8. Under the B8. B8. Under the B8. B8. Under the B8. Under the G47. 47 G47. Under the G47. 47 G47. Under the G47. 47 G47. And that was the 57th call in this game. We are no longer playing for the $250 grand prize, but we are still playing for the $100 consolation prize. Continuing on, under the G46. 46 G46. Under the G46. 46 G46. Under the G46. 46 G46. Under the N31. 31 N31. Under the N31. 31 N31. Under the N31. 31 N31. Under the B12. 1-2 B12. Under the B12. 1-2 B12. Under the B12. 1-2 B12. You can pick up cards for Crosswinds Radio Bingo at Tony's Corner Grocery, Sussex Corner, Crafters Vineyard Main Street, Circle K Main Street, Sussex, Millstream Irving and Millstream, Starlight Video and Variety, Sussex, Valley View Sales Midland, and Crosswinds Occupational Activity Center, 100 Leonard Drive. $7 per booklet, $1 going towards the Looney Jar. 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Speaking of the Looney Jar, we did not give that away this week, so next week's jackpot will grow. This week, the Looney Jar was worth $1,448. Next week will be even bigger. Congratulations, Caroline Truman picked up her ticket at Starlight Video. Caroline has just won $100 on the gray card. And with that, game number 6 is now closed. And that is it for Crosswinds Radio Bingo this week. We will see you next week with more bingo right here on 92.9 CJCW. Again, our $250 jackpot prize did not go in 57 numbers or less, so you can win it next week in 58 numbers or less. And our Looney Jar number did not give away, so our Looney Jar of $1,448 is going to grow even bigger next week. 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
1: Get ready to shake it. 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